clear. In New York City, 28 degrees, clear. In Carolina Shores, 32 degrees, clear. In Louisville, 29 degrees, clear. Weather for tomorrow. In Santa Monica, 28 degrees, clear. In Orlando, 30 degrees, clear. In Atlanta, 34 degrees, clear. In Chicago, 34 degrees, cloudy. In New York City, 27 degrees, cloudy. In Carolina Shores, 32 degrees, clear. In Louisville, 26 degrees, rain. That's all for me. See you next time.

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Hello, I'm Kate, and I'll tell you about the weather in 3rd September and for the following day. In Santa Monica, 26 degrees, clear. In Orlando, 30 degrees, clear. In Atlanta, 34 degrees, clear. In Chicago, 29 degrees, clear. In New York City, 28 degrees, clear. In Carolina Shores, 32 degrees, clear. In Louisville, 29 degrees, clear. Weather for tomorrow. In Santa Monica, 28 degrees, clear. In Orlando, 30 degrees, clear. In Atlanta, 34 degrees, clear. In Chicago, 34 degrees, cloudy. In New York City, 27 degrees, cloudy. In Carolina Shores, 32 degrees, clear. In Louisville, 26 degrees, rain. That's all for me. See you next time.

Hello, I'm Kate, and I'll tell you about the weather in 3rd September and for the following day. In Brasilia, 30 degrees, clear. In Cuiabá, 40 degrees, clear. In Toronto, 28 degrees, cloudy. In Singapore, 32 degrees, cloudy. In Kyiv, 24 degrees, cloudy. In London, 23 degrees, clear. In Los Angeles, 27 degrees, clear. Weather for tomorrow. In Brasilia, 32 degrees, clear. In Cuiabá, 40 degrees, cloudy. In Toronto, 22 degrees, clear. In Singapore, 33 degrees, clear. In Kyiv, 22 degrees, cloudy. In London, 24 degrees, clear. In Los Angeles, 28 degrees, clear. That's all for me. See you next time.

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2: Hello, I'm Kate, and I'll tell you about the weather in 3rd September and for the following day. In Santa Monica, 26 degrees, clear. In Orlando, 30 degrees, clear. In Atlanta, 34 degrees, clear. In Chicago, 29 degrees, clear. In New York City, 28 degrees, clear. In Carolina Shores, 32 degrees, clear. In Louisville, 29 degrees, clear. Weather for tomorrow. In Santa Monica, 28 degrees, clear. In Orlando, 30 degrees, clear. In Atlanta, 34 degrees, clear. In Chicago, 34 degrees, cloudy. In New York City, 27 degrees, cloudy. In Carolina Shores, 32 degrees, clear. In Louisville, 26 degrees, rain. That's all for me. See you next time.

Good day. You are tuned in to the latest Melodia IA Evening News updates right now. Netflix is developing a live-action Dungeons & Dragons series focused on Dark Lord Strahd von Zarevich's origin. This gothic horror show, based on the Ravenloft campaign, explores Strahd's transformation into a vampire. Created by John August and executive produced by Alfonso Cuarón, it promises a blend of adventure, dark magic, and tragic romance. This announcement follows a new D&D game reveal and a recent expansion set for release in April 2026. Accel is reportedly in discussions to lead a $1 billion funding round for Thinking Machines, which is valued at $40 billion. The well-known startup currently has an annual revenue run rate exceeding $100 million. The Odyssey is extending its IMAX 70mm run through September 30, 2026 due to overwhelming public demand. Originally set to end on September 15th, this decision allows the film to stay in theaters for 11 weeks. Since its premiere on July 17th, it has grossed $457 million in IMAX alone and over $1.55 billion globally, aiming for $2 billion. The film is notable for being the first shot completely with IMAX cameras. Until Dawn 2 will launch on PlayStation 5 this January, as revealed in a new trailer during the PlayStation State of Play. The trailer highlights the game's signature branching narrative, featuring choices that significantly impact character fates. The release date is set for January 28, 2027, with pre-orders starting on September 10th. This announcement comes from Sony's latest State of Play showcase. Amazon Zooks is expanding its robo-taxi service to Las Vegas Airport, a key ride-hailing location. This expansion comes shortly after the company began charging for its robo-taxi rides. Palo Alto Networks has acquired Console for $500 million, according to sources. This deal positions Sequoia-backed Serval as the leading startup in AI IT service automation, according to industry observers. OpenAI CEO Sam Altman stated that adopting AI is essential for countries, likening its importance to electricity 100 years ago and forecasting significant entrepreneurial growth. He believes that in a decade, AI will be ubiquitous, with future generations unable to envision a world without it. Altman also highlighted cybersecurity as a major challenge in the AI era, warning that neglect in this area could hinder technological progress significantly. Google has released Gemini 3.8 Flash, its third Flash model in 6 weeks, claiming it's their best reasoning and coding model to date. The model comes in two variations, a standard version for various tasks and a cyber variant tuned for vulnerability detection. Developers can access the API at an introductory rate of $0.75 per million input tokens until the end of the year. The model is available across the Google ecosystem, but cyber is limited to trusted testers. Ali aims to leverage its emphasis on privacy to gain an advantage in the AI assistant competition. This family-oriented AI assistant seeks insights into your daily life, but assures users that it will not utilize this information to train AI models or share it with third parties. Qualcomm is supporting Ultra Human in a $70 million funding round, aiming to transform smart rings into computers. Ultra Human plans to achieve a $200 million annual revenue run rate by January 2027 with the development of a new Qualcomm-supported smart ring. That's all for now. Stay tuned for more Melodia IA Evening News Updates.

I'm Kate, and I'll tell you about the weather in 3rd September and for the following day. In Santa Monica, 26 degrees, clear. In Orlando, 30 degrees, clear. In Atlanta, 34 degrees, clear. In Chicago, 29 degrees, clear. In New York City, 28 degrees, clear. In Carolina Shores, 32 degrees, clear. In Louisville, 29 degrees, clear. Weather for tomorrow. In Santa Monica, 28 degrees, clear. In Orlando, 30 degrees, clear. In Atlanta, 34 degrees, clear. In Chicago, 34 degrees, cloudy. In New York City, 27 degrees, cloudy. In Carolina Shores, 32 degrees, clear. In Louisville, 26 degrees, rain. That's all for me. See you next time.

0: Get ready for a new way. Hey, yo, it's Lizzie. 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Try with it's Lizzie. 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
1: Hello, I'm Kate, and I'll tell you about the weather in 3rd September and for the following day. In Brasilia, 30 degrees, clear. In Cuiabá, 40 degrees, clear. In Toronto, 28 degrees, cloudy. In Singapore, 32 degrees, cloudy. In Kyiv, 24 degrees, cloudy. In London, 23 degrees, clear. In Los Angeles, 27 degrees, clear. Weather for tomorrow. In Brasilia, 32 degrees, clear. In Cuiabá, 40 degrees, cloudy. In Toronto, 22 degrees, clear. In Singapore, 33 degrees, clear. In Kyiv, 22 degrees, cloudy. In London, 24 degrees, clear. In Los Angeles, 28 degrees, clear. That's all for me. See you next time.

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1: Hello, I'm Kate, and I'll tell you about the weather in 3rd September and for the following day. In Santa Monica, 26 degrees, clear. In Orlando, 30 degrees, clear. In Atlanta, 34 degrees, clear. In Chicago, 29 degrees, clear. In New York City, 28 degrees, clear. In Carolina Shores, 32 degrees, clear. In Louisville, 29 degrees, clear. Weather for tomorrow. In Santa Monica, 28 degrees, clear. In Orlando, 30 degrees, clear. In Atlanta, 34 degrees, clear. In Chicago, 34 degrees, cloudy. In New York City, 27 degrees, cloudy. In Carolina Shores, 32 degrees, clear. In Louisville, 26 degrees, rain. That's all for me. See you next time.

Hello, I'm Kate, and I'll tell you about the weather in 3rd September and for the following day. In Santa Monica, 26 degrees, clear. In Orlando, 30 degrees, clear. In Atlanta, 34 degrees, clear. In Chicago, 29 degrees, clear. In New York City, 28 degrees, clear. In Carolina Shores, 32 degrees, clear. In Louisville, 29 degrees, clear. Weather for tomorrow. In Santa Monica, 28 degrees, clear. In Orlando, 30 degrees, clear. In Atlanta, 34 degrees, clear. In Chicago, 34 degrees, cloudy. In New York City, 27 degrees, cloudy. In Carolina Shores, 32 degrees, clear. In Louisville, 26 degrees, rain. That's all for me. See you next time.

Hello, I'm Kate, and I'll tell you about the weather in 3rd September and for the following day. In Brasilia, 30 degrees, clear. In Cuiabá, 40 degrees, clear. In Toronto, 28 degrees, cloudy. In Singapore, 32 degrees, cloudy. In Kyiv, 24 degrees, cloudy. In London, 23 degrees, clear. In Los Angeles, 27 degrees, clear. Weather for tomorrow. In Brasilia, 32 degrees, clear. In Cuiabá, 40 degrees, cloudy. In Toronto, 22 degrees, clear. In Singapore, 33 degrees, clear. In Kyiv, 22 degrees, cloudy. In London, 24 degrees, clear. In Los Angeles, 28 degrees, clear. That's all for me. See you next time.

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Hello, I'm Kate, and I'll tell you about the weather in 3rd September and for the following day. In Santa Monica, 26 degrees, clear. In Orlando, 30 degrees, clear. In Atlanta, 34 degrees, clear. In Chicago, 29 degrees, clear. In New York City, 28 degrees, clear. In Carolina Shores, 32 degrees, clear. In Louisville, 29 degrees, clear. Weather for tomorrow. In Santa Monica, 28 degrees, clear. In Orlando, 30 degrees, clear. In Atlanta, 34 degrees, clear. In Chicago, 34 degrees, cloudy. In New York City, 27 degrees, cloudy. In Carolina Shores, 32 degrees, clear. In Louisville, 26 degrees, rain. That's all for me. See you next time.

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2: Hello, I'm Kate, and I'll tell you about the weather in 3rd September and for the following day. In Santa Monica, 26 degrees, clear. In Orlando, 30 degrees, clear. In Atlanta, 34 degrees, clear. In Chicago, 29 degrees, clear. In New York City, 28 degrees, clear. In Carolina Shores, 32 degrees, clear. In Louisville, 29 degrees, clear. Weather for tomorrow. In Santa Monica, 28 degrees, clear. In Orlando, 30 degrees, clear. In Atlanta, 34 degrees, clear. In Chicago, 34 degrees, cloudy. In New York City, 27 degrees, cloudy. In Carolina Shores, 32 degrees, clear. In Louisville, 26 degrees, rain. That's all for me. See you next time.

Hello, I'm Kate, and I'll tell you about the weather in 3rd September and for the following day. In Brasilia, 30 degrees, clear. In Cuiabá, 40 degrees, clear. In Toronto, 28 degrees, cloudy. In Singapore, 32 degrees, cloudy. In Kyiv, 24 degrees, cloudy. In London, 23 degrees, clear. In Los Angeles, 27 degrees, clear. Weather for tomorrow. In Brasilia, 32 degrees, clear. In Cuiabá, 40 degrees, cloudy. In Toronto, 22 degrees, clear. In Singapore, 33 degrees, clear. In Kyiv, 22 degrees, cloudy. In London, 24 degrees, clear. In Los Angeles, 28 degrees, clear. That's all for me. See you next time.

Hello, I'm Kate, and I'll tell you about the weather in 3rd September and for the following day. In Santa Monica, 26 degrees, clear. In Orlando, 30 degrees, clear. In Atlanta, 34 degrees, clear. In Chicago, 29 degrees, clear. In New York City, 28 degrees, clear. In Carolina Shores, 32 degrees, clear. In Louisville, 29 degrees, clear. Weather for tomorrow. In Santa Monica, 28 degrees, clear. In Orlando, 30 degrees, clear. In Atlanta, 34 degrees, clear. In Chicago, 34 degrees, cloudy. In New York City, 27 degrees, cloudy. In Carolina Shores, 32 degrees, clear. In Louisville, 26 degrees, rain. That's all for me. See you next time.

0: here.
1: Hello, I'm Kate, and I'll tell you about the weather in 3rd September and for the following day. In Santa Monica, 26 degrees, clear. In Orlando, 30 degrees, clear. In Atlanta, 34 degrees, clear. In Chicago, 29 degrees, clear. In New York City, 28 degrees, clear. In Carolina Shores, 32 degrees, clear. In Louisville, 29 degrees, clear. Weather for tomorrow. In Santa Monica, 28 degrees, clear. In Orlando, 30 degrees, clear. In Atlanta, 34 degrees, clear. In Chicago, 34 degrees, cloudy. In New York City, 27 degrees, cloudy. In Carolina Shores, 32 degrees, clear. In Louisville, 26 degrees, rain. That's all for me. See you next time.

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1: Hello, I'm Kate, and I'll tell you about the weather in 3rd September and for the following day. In Brasilia, 30 degrees, clear. In Cuiabá, 40 degrees, clear. In Toronto, 28 degrees, cloudy. In Singapore, 32 degrees, cloudy. In Kyiv, 24 degrees, cloudy. In London, 23 degrees, clear. In Los Angeles, 27 degrees, clear. Weather for tomorrow. In Brasilia, 32 degrees, clear. In Cuiabá, 40 degrees, cloudy. In Toronto, 22 degrees, clear. In Singapore, 33 degrees, clear. In Kyiv, 22 degrees, cloudy. In London, 24 degrees, clear. In Los Angeles, 28 degrees, clear. That's all for me. See you next time.

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1: Hello, I'm Kate, and I'll tell you about the weather in 3rd September and for the following day. In Santa Monica, 26 degrees, clear. In Orlando, 30 degrees, clear. In Atlanta, 34 degrees, clear. In Chicago, 29 degrees, clear. In New York City, 28 degrees, clear. In Carolina Shores, 32 degrees, clear. In Louisville, 29 degrees, clear. Weather for tomorrow. In Santa Monica, 28 degrees, clear. In Orlando, 30 degrees, clear. In Atlanta, 34 degrees, clear. In Chicago, 34 degrees, cloudy. In New York City, 27 degrees, cloudy. In Carolina Shores, 32 degrees, clear. In Louisville, 26 degrees, rain. That's all for me. See you next time.

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I'm Kate, and I'll tell you about the weather in 4th September and for the following day. In Santa Monica, 28 degrees, clear. In Orlando, 30 degrees, clear. In Atlanta, 34 degrees, clear. In Chicago, 34 degrees, cloudy. In New York City, 27 degrees, cloudy. In Carolina Shores, 32 degrees, clear. In Louisville, 26 degrees, rain. That's all for me. See you next time.

I'm Kate, and I'll tell you about the weather in 4th September and for the following day. In Brasilia, 32 degrees, clear. In Cuiabá, 40 degrees, cloudy. In Toronto, 22 degrees, clear. In Singapore, 33 degrees, clear. In Kyiv, 22 degrees, cloudy. In London, 24 degrees, clear. In Los Angeles, 28 degrees, clear. Weather for tomorrow. In Singapore, 32 degrees, clear. In Kyiv, 25 degrees, cloudy. In London, 22 degrees, cloudy. That's all for me. See you next time.

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1: In Santa Monica, 28 degrees, clear. In Orlando, 30 degrees, clear. In Atlanta, 34 degrees, clear. In Chicago, 34 degrees, cloudy. In New York City, 27 degrees, cloudy. In Carolina Shores, 32 degrees, clear. In Louisville, 26 degrees, rain. That's all for me. See you next time!

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1: In Santa Monica, 28 degrees, clear. In Orlando, 30 degrees, clear. In Atlanta, 34 degrees, clear. In Chicago, 34 degrees, cloudy. In New York City, 27 degrees, cloudy. In Carolina Shores, 32 degrees, clear. In Louisville, 26 degrees, rain. That's all for me. See you next time!

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1: Hello, I'm Kate, and I'll tell you about the weather in 4th September and for the following day. In Brasilia, 32 degrees, clear. In Cuiabá, 40 degrees, cloudy. In Toronto, 22 degrees, clear. In Singapore, 33 degrees, clear. In Kyiv, 22 degrees, cloudy. In London, 24 degrees, clear. In Los Angeles, 28 degrees, clear. Weather for tomorrow. In Singapore, 32 degrees, clear. In Kyiv, 25 degrees, cloudy. In London, 22 degrees, cloudy. That's all for me. See you next time.

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2: Hello, I'm Kate, and I'll tell you about the weather in 4th September and for the following day. In Santa Monica, 28 degrees, clear. In Orlando, 30 degrees, clear. In Atlanta, 34 degrees, clear. In Chicago, 34 degrees, cloudy. In New York City, 27 degrees, cloudy. In Carolina Shores, 32 degrees, clear. In Louisville, 26 degrees, rain. That's all for me. See you next time.

I'm Kate, and I'll tell you about the weather in 4th September and for the following day. In Santa Monica, 28 degrees, clear. In Orlando, 30 degrees, clear. In Atlanta, 34 degrees, clear. In Chicago, 34 degrees, cloudy. In New York City, 27 degrees, cloudy. In Carolina Shores, 32 degrees, clear. In Louisville, 26 degrees, rain. That's all for me. See you next time.

I'm Kate, and I'll tell you about the weather in 4th September and for the following day. In Brasilia, 32 degrees, clear. In Cuiabá, 40 degrees, cloudy. In Toronto, 22 degrees, clear. In Singapore, 33 degrees, clear. In Kyiv, 22 degrees, cloudy. In London, 24 degrees, clear. In Los Angeles, 28 degrees, clear. Weather for tomorrow. In Singapore, 32 degrees, clear. In Kyiv, 25 degrees, cloudy. In London, 22 degrees, cloudy. That's all for me. See you next time.

I'm Kate, and I'll tell you about the weather in 4th September and for the following day. In Santa Monica, 28 degrees, clear. In Orlando, 30 degrees, clear. In Atlanta, 34 degrees, clear. In Chicago, 34 degrees, cloudy. In New York City, 27 degrees, cloudy. In Carolina Shores, 32 degrees, clear. In Louisville, 26 degrees, rain. That's all for me. See you next time.

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Hey, yo, get sneezy. 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

I'm Kate, and I'll tell you about the weather in 4th September and for the following day. In Santa Monica, 28 degrees, clear. In Orlando, 30 degrees, clear. In Atlanta, 34 degrees, clear. In Chicago, 34 degrees, cloudy. In New York City, 27 degrees, cloudy. In Carolina Shores, 32 degrees, clear. In Louisville, 26 degrees, rain. That's all for me. See you next time!

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1: Hello, I'm Kate, and I'll tell you about the weather in 4th September and for the following day. In Brasilia, 32 degrees, clear. In Cuiabá, 40 degrees, cloudy. In Toronto, 22 degrees, clear. In Singapore, 33 degrees, clear. In Kyiv, 22 degrees, cloudy. In London, 24 degrees, clear. In Los Angeles, 28 degrees, clear. Weather for tomorrow. In Singapore, 32 degrees, clear. In Kyiv, 25 degrees, cloudy. In London, 22 degrees, cloudy. That's all for me. See you next time.

I'm Kate, and I'll tell you about the weather in 4th September and for the following day. In Santa Monica, 28 degrees, clear. In Orlando, 30 degrees, clear. In Atlanta, 34 degrees, clear. In Chicago, 34 degrees, cloudy. In New York City, 27 degrees, cloudy. In Carolina Shores, 32 degrees, clear. In Louisville, 26 degrees, rain. That's all for me. See you next time!

Hello, I'm Kate, and I'll tell you about the weather in 4th September and for the following day. In Santa Monica, 28 degrees, clear. In Orlando, 30 degrees, clear. In Atlanta, 34 degrees, clear. In Chicago, 34 degrees, cloudy. In New York City, 27 degrees, cloudy. In Carolina Shores, 32 degrees, clear. In Louisville, 26 degrees, rain. That's all for me. See you next time.

I'm Kate, and I'll tell you about the weather in 4th September and for the following day. In Brasilia, 32 degrees, clear. In Cuiabá, 40 degrees, cloudy. In Toronto, 22 degrees, clear. In Singapore, 33 degrees, clear. In Kyiv, 22 degrees, cloudy. In London, 24 degrees, clear. In Los Angeles, 28 degrees, clear. Weather for tomorrow. In Singapore, 32 degrees, clear. In Kyiv, 25 degrees, cloudy. In London, 22 degrees, cloudy. That's all for me. See you next time.

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1: Hello, I'm Kate, and I'll tell you about the weather in 4th September and for the following day. In Santa Monica, 28 degrees, clear. In Orlando, 30 degrees, clear. In Atlanta, 34 degrees, clear. In Chicago, 34 degrees, cloudy. In New York City, 27 degrees, cloudy. In Carolina Shores, 32 degrees, clear. In Louisville, 26 degrees, rain. That's all for me. See you next time.

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5: Hello, I'm Kate, and I'll tell you about the weather in 4th September and for the following day. In Santa Monica, 28 degrees, clear. In Orlando, 30 degrees, clear. In Atlanta, 34 degrees, clear. In Chicago, 34 degrees, cloudy. In New York City, 27 degrees, cloudy. In Carolina Shores, 32 degrees, clear. In Louisville, 26 degrees, rain. That's all for me. See you next time.

I'm Kate, and I'll tell you about the weather in 4th September and for the following day. In Brasilia, 32 degrees, clear. In Cuiabá, 40 degrees, cloudy. In Toronto, 22 degrees, clear. In Singapore, 33 degrees, clear. In Kyiv, 22 degrees, cloudy. In London, 24 degrees, clear. In Los Angeles, 28 degrees, clear. Weather for tomorrow. In Singapore, 32 degrees, clear. In Kyiv, 25 degrees, cloudy. In London, 22 degrees, cloudy. That's all for me. See you next time.

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1: In Santa Monica, 28 degrees, clear. In Orlando, 30 degrees, clear. In Atlanta, 34 degrees, clear. In Chicago, 34 degrees, cloudy. In New York City, 27 degrees, cloudy. In Carolina Shores, 32 degrees, clear. In Louisville, 26 degrees, rain. That's all for me. See you next time.

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1: Hello, I'm Kate, and I'll tell you about the weather in 4th September and for the following day. In Santa Monica, 28 degrees, clear. In Orlando, 30 degrees, clear. In Atlanta, 34 degrees, clear. In Chicago, 34 degrees, cloudy. In New York City, 27 degrees, cloudy. In Carolina Shores, 32 degrees, clear. In Louisville, 26 degrees, rain. That's all for me. See you next time.

I'm Kate, and I'll tell you about the weather in 4th September and for the following day. In Brasilia, 32 degrees, clear. In Cuiabá, 40 degrees, cloudy. In Toronto, 22 degrees, clear. In Singapore, 33 degrees, clear. In Kyiv, 22 degrees, cloudy. In London, 24 degrees, clear. In Los Angeles, 28 degrees, clear. Weather for tomorrow. In Singapore, 32 degrees, clear. In Kyiv, 25 degrees, cloudy. In London, 22 degrees, cloudy. That's all for me. See you next time.

Hello, I'm Kate, and I'll tell you about the weather in 4th September and for the following day. In Santa Monica, 28 degrees, clear. In Orlando, 30 degrees, clear. In Atlanta, 34 degrees, clear. In Chicago, 34 degrees, cloudy. In New York City, 27 degrees, cloudy. In Carolina Shores, 32 degrees, clear. In Louisville, 26 degrees, rain. That's all for me. See you next time.

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1: Hello, I'm Kate, and I'll tell you about the weather in 4th September and for the following day. In Santa Monica, 28 degrees, clear. In Orlando, 30 degrees, clear. In Atlanta, 34 degrees, clear. In Chicago, 34 degrees, cloudy. In New York City, 27 degrees, cloudy. In Carolina Shores, 32 degrees, clear. In Louisville, 26 degrees, rain. That's all for me. See you next time.

I'm Kate, and I'll tell you about the weather in 4th September and for the following day. In Brasilia, 32 degrees, clear. In Cuiabá, 40 degrees, cloudy. In Toronto, 22 degrees, clear. In Singapore, 33 degrees, clear. In Kyiv, 22 degrees, cloudy. In London, 24 degrees, clear. In Los Angeles, 28 degrees, clear. Weather for tomorrow. In Singapore, 32 degrees, clear. In Kyiv, 25 degrees, cloudy. In London, 22 degrees, cloudy. That's all for me. See you next time.

I'm Kate, and I'll tell you about the weather in 4th September and for the following day. In Santa Monica, 28 degrees, clear. In Orlando, 30 degrees, clear. In Atlanta, 34 degrees, clear. In Chicago, 34 degrees, cloudy. In New York City, 27 degrees, cloudy. In Carolina Shores, 32 degrees, clear. In Louisville, 26 degrees, rain. Weather for tomorrow. In Santa Monica, 28 degrees, clear. In Orlando, 34 degrees, clear. In Atlanta, 35 degrees, clear. In Chicago, 32 degrees, clear. In New York City, 24 degrees, clear. In Carolina Shores, 35 degrees, clear. In Louisville, 26 degrees, rain. That's all for me. See you next time.

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Hello, I'm Kate, and I'll tell you about the weather in 4th September and for the following day. In Santa Monica, 28 degrees, clear. In Orlando, 30 degrees, clear. In Atlanta, 34 degrees, clear. In Chicago, 34 degrees, cloudy. In New York City, 27 degrees, cloudy. In Carolina Shores, 32 degrees, clear. In Louisville, 26 degrees, rain. Weather for tomorrow. In Santa Monica, 28 degrees, clear. In Orlando, 34 degrees, clear. In Atlanta, 35 degrees, clear. In Chicago, 32 degrees, clear. In New York City, 24 degrees, clear. In Carolina Shores, 35 degrees, clear. In Louisville, 26 degrees, rain. That's all for me. See you next time.

0: news here.
1: Hello, I'm Kate, and I'll tell you about the weather in 4th September and for the following day. In Brasilia, 32 degrees, clear. In Cuiabá, 40 degrees, cloudy. In Toronto, 22 degrees, clear. In Singapore, 33 degrees, clear. In Kyiv, 22 degrees, cloudy. In London, 24 degrees, clear. In Los Angeles, 28 degrees, clear. Weather for tomorrow. In Brasilia, 32 degrees, clear. In Cuiabá, 35 degrees, cloudy. In Toronto, 24 degrees, clear. In Singapore, 32 degrees, clear. In Kyiv, 25 degrees, cloudy. In London, 22 degrees, cloudy. In Los Angeles, 29 degrees, clear. That's all for me. See you next time.

I'm Kate, and I'll tell you about the weather in 4th September and for the following day. In Santa Monica, 28 degrees, clear. In Orlando, 30 degrees, clear. In Atlanta, 34 degrees, clear. In Chicago, 34 degrees, cloudy. In New York City, 27 degrees, cloudy. In Carolina Shores, 32 degrees, clear. In Louisville, 26 degrees, rain. Weather for tomorrow. In Santa Monica, 28 degrees, clear. In Orlando, 34 degrees, clear. In Atlanta, 35 degrees, clear. In Chicago, 32 degrees, clear. In New York City, 24 degrees, clear. In Carolina Shores, 35 degrees, clear. In Louisville, 26 degrees, rain. That's all for me. See you next time.

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0: I'm Kate, and I'll tell you about the weather in 4th September and for the following day.
1: In Santa Monica, 28 degrees, clear. In Orlando, 30 degrees, clear. In Atlanta, 34 degrees, clear. In Chicago, 34 degrees, cloudy. In New York City, 27 degrees, cloudy. In Carolina Shores, 32 degrees, clear. In Louisville, 26 degrees, rain. Weather for tomorrow. In Santa Monica, 28 degrees, clear. In Orlando, 34 degrees, clear. In Atlanta, 35 degrees, clear. In Chicago, 32 degrees, clear. In New York City, 24 degrees, clear. In Carolina Shores, 35 degrees, clear. In Louisville, 26 degrees, rain. That's all for me. See you next time.

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1: Hello, I'm Kate, and I'll tell you about the weather in 4th September and for the following day. In Brasilia, 32 degrees, clear. In Cuiabá, 40 degrees, cloudy. In Toronto, 22 degrees, clear. In Singapore, 33 degrees, clear. In Kyiv, 22 degrees, cloudy. In London, 24 degrees, clear. In Los Angeles, 28 degrees, clear. Weather for tomorrow. In Brasilia, 32 degrees, clear. In Cuiabá, 35 degrees, cloudy. In Toronto, 24 degrees, clear. In Singapore, 32 degrees, clear. In Kyiv, 25 degrees, cloudy. In London, 22 degrees, cloudy. In Los Angeles, 29 degrees, clear. That's all for me. See you next time.

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I'm Kate, and I'll tell you about the weather in 4th September and for the following day. In Santa Monica, 28 degrees, clear. In Orlando, 30 degrees, clear. In Atlanta, 34 degrees, clear. In Chicago, 34 degrees, cloudy. In New York City, 27 degrees, cloudy. In Carolina Shores, 32 degrees, clear. In Louisville, 26 degrees, rain. Weather for tomorrow. In Santa Monica, 28 degrees, clear. In Orlando, 34 degrees, clear. In Atlanta, 35 degrees, clear. In Chicago, 32 degrees, clear. In New York City, 24 degrees, clear. In Carolina Shores, 35 degrees, clear. In Louisville, 26 degrees, rain. That's all for me. See you next time.

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1: Hello, I'm Kate, and I'll tell you about the weather in 4th September and for the following day. In Santa Monica, 28 degrees, clear. In Orlando, 30 degrees, clear. In Atlanta, 34 degrees, clear. In Chicago, 34 degrees, cloudy. In New York City, 27 degrees, cloudy. In Carolina Shores, 32 degrees, clear. In Louisville, 26 degrees, rain. Weather for tomorrow. In Santa Monica, 28 degrees, clear. In Orlando, 34 degrees, clear. In Atlanta, 35 degrees, clear. In Chicago, 32 degrees, clear. In New York City, 24 degrees, clear. In Carolina Shores, 35 degrees, clear. In Louisville, 26 degrees, rain. That's all for me. See you next time.

I'm Kate, and I'll tell you about the weather in 4th September and for the following day. In Brasilia, 32 degrees, clear. In Cuiabá, 40 degrees, cloudy. In Toronto, 22 degrees, clear. In Singapore, 33 degrees, clear. In Kyiv, 22 degrees, cloudy. In London, 24 degrees, clear. In Los Angeles, 28 degrees, clear. Weather for tomorrow. In Brasilia, 32 degrees, clear. In Cuiabá, 35 degrees, cloudy. In Toronto, 24 degrees, clear. In Singapore, 32 degrees, clear. In Kyiv, 25 degrees, cloudy. In London, 22 degrees, cloudy. In Los Angeles, 29 degrees, clear. That's all for me. See you next time.

Hello, I'm Kate, and I'll tell you about the weather in 4th September and for the following day. In Santa Monica, 28 degrees, clear. In Orlando, 30 degrees, clear. In Atlanta, 34 degrees, clear. In Chicago, 34 degrees, cloudy. In New York City, 27 degrees, cloudy. In Carolina Shores, 32 degrees, clear. In Louisville, 26 degrees, rain. Weather for tomorrow. In Santa Monica, 28 degrees, clear. In Orlando, 34 degrees, clear. In Atlanta, 35 degrees, clear. In Chicago, 32 degrees, clear. In New York City, 24 degrees, clear. In Carolina Shores, 35 degrees, clear. In Louisville, 26 degrees, rain. That's all for me. See you next time.

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I'm Kate, and I'll tell you about the weather in 4th September and for the following day. In Santa Monica, 28 degrees, clear. In Orlando, 30 degrees, clear. In Atlanta, 34 degrees, clear. In Chicago, 34 degrees, cloudy. In New York City, 27 degrees, cloudy. In Carolina Shores, 32 degrees, clear. In Louisville, 26 degrees, rain. Weather for tomorrow. In Santa Monica, 28 degrees, clear. In Orlando, 34 degrees, clear. In Atlanta, 35 degrees, clear. In Chicago, 32 degrees, clear. In New York City, 24 degrees, clear. In Carolina Shores, 35 degrees, clear. In Louisville, 26 degrees, rain. That's all for me. See you next time.

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1: Hello, I'm Kate, and I'll tell you about the weather in 4th September and for the following day. In Santa Monica, 28 degrees, clear. In Orlando, 30 degrees, clear. In Atlanta, 34 degrees, clear. In Chicago, 34 degrees, cloudy. In New York City, 27 degrees, cloudy. In Carolina Shores, 32 degrees, clear. In Louisville, 26 degrees, rain. Weather for tomorrow. In Santa Monica, 28 degrees, clear. In Orlando, 34 degrees, clear. In Atlanta, 35 degrees, clear. In Chicago, 32 degrees, clear. In New York City, 24 degrees, clear. In Carolina Shores, 35 degrees, clear. In Louisville, 26 degrees, rain. That's all for me. See you next time.

0: 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Here.
1: Hello, I'm Kate, and I'll tell you about the weather in 4th September and for the following day. In Brasilia, 32 degrees, clear. In Cuiabá, 40 degrees, cloudy. In Toronto, 22 degrees, clear. In Singapore, 33 degrees, clear. In Kyiv, 22 degrees, cloudy. In London, 24 degrees, clear. In Los Angeles, 28 degrees, clear. Weather for tomorrow. In Brasilia, 32 degrees, clear. In Cuiabá, 35 degrees, cloudy. In Toronto, 24 degrees, clear. In Singapore, 32 degrees, clear. In Kyiv, 25 degrees, cloudy. In London, 22 degrees, cloudy. In Los Angeles, 29 degrees, clear. That's all for me. See you next time.

Hello, I'm Kate, and I'll tell you about the weather in 4th September and for the following day. In Santa Monica, 28 degrees, clear. In Orlando, 30 degrees, clear. In Atlanta, 34 degrees, clear. In Chicago, 34 degrees, cloudy. In New York City, 27 degrees, cloudy. In Carolina Shores, 32 degrees, clear. In Louisville, 26 degrees, rain. Weather for tomorrow. In Santa Monica, 28 degrees, clear. In Orlando, 34 degrees, clear. In Atlanta, 35 degrees, clear. In Chicago, 32 degrees, clear. In New York City, 24 degrees, clear. In Carolina Shores, 35 degrees, clear. In Louisville, 26 degrees, rain. That's all for me. See you next time.

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2: Hello, I'm Kate, and I'll tell you about the weather in 4th September and for the following day. In Santa Monica, 28 degrees, clear. In Orlando, 30 degrees, clear. In Atlanta, 34 degrees, clear. In Chicago, 34 degrees, cloudy. In New York City, 27 degrees, cloudy. In Carolina Shores, 32 degrees, clear. In Louisville, 26 degrees, rain. Weather for tomorrow. In Santa Monica, 28 degrees, clear. In Orlando, 34 degrees, clear. In Atlanta, 35 degrees, clear. In Chicago, 32 degrees, clear. In New York City, 24 degrees, clear. In Carolina Shores, 35 degrees, clear. In Louisville, 26 degrees, rain. That's all for me. See you next time.

I'm Kate, and I'll tell you about the weather in 4th September and for the following day. In Brasilia, 32 degrees, clear. In Cuiabá, 40 degrees, cloudy. In Toronto, 22 degrees, clear. In Singapore, 33 degrees, clear. In Kyiv, 22 degrees, cloudy. In London, 24 degrees, clear. In Los Angeles, 28 degrees, clear. Weather for tomorrow. In Brasilia, 32 degrees, clear. In Cuiabá, 35 degrees, cloudy. In Toronto, 24 degrees, clear. In Singapore, 32 degrees, clear.

I'm Kate, and I'll tell you about the weather in 4th September and for the following day. In Santa Monica, 28 degrees, clear. In Orlando, 30 degrees, clear. In Atlanta, 34 degrees, clear. In Chicago, 34 degrees, cloudy. In New York City, 27 degrees, cloudy. In Carolina Shores, 32 degrees, clear. In Louisville, 26 degrees, rain. Weather for tomorrow. In Santa Monica, 28 degrees, clear. In Orlando, 34 degrees, clear. In Atlanta, 35 degrees, clear. In Chicago, 32 degrees, clear. In New York City, 24 degrees, clear. In Carolina Shores, 35 degrees, clear. In Louisville, 26 degrees, rain. That's all for me. See you next time.

I'm Kate, and I'll tell you about the weather in 4th September and for the following day. In Santa Monica, 28 degrees, clear. In Orlando, 30 degrees, clear. In Atlanta, 34 degrees, clear. In Chicago, 34 degrees, cloudy. In New York City, 27 degrees, cloudy. In Carolina Shores, 32 degrees, clear. In Louisville, 26 degrees, rain. Weather for tomorrow. In Santa Monica, 28 degrees, clear. In Orlando, 34 degrees, clear. In Atlanta, 35 degrees, clear. In Chicago, 32 degrees, clear. In New York City, 24 degrees, clear. In Carolina Shores, 35 degrees, clear. In Louisville, 26 degrees, rain. That's all for me. See you next time.

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1: Hello, I'm Kate, and I'll tell you about the weather in 4th September and for the following day. In Brasilia, 32 degrees, clear. In Cuiabá, 40 degrees, cloudy. In Toronto, 22 degrees, clear. In Singapore, 33 degrees, clear. In Kyiv, 22 degrees, cloudy. In London, 24 degrees, clear. In Los Angeles, 28 degrees, clear. Weather for tomorrow. In Brasilia, 32 degrees, clear. In Cuiabá, 35 degrees, cloudy. In Toronto, 24 degrees, clear. In Singapore, 32 degrees, clear. In Kyiv, 25 degrees, cloudy. In London, 22 degrees, cloudy. In Los Angeles, 29 degrees, clear. That's all for me. See you next time.

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Good day. You are tuned in to the latest Melodia IA Morning News updates right now. Four major AI models, ChatGPT, Claude, Grok, and Gemini, experienced significant service disruptions within a few hours on Thursday morning. OpenAI and Anthropic reported elevated errors and restored service, while Grok continued to face issues and third-party monitoring indicated a Gemini outage. Other major services like Amazon Web Services and Microsoft Azure did not report major problems, but issue reports did increase on Down Detector. Having all four models go down simultaneously is rare. Claude has a 99.4% uptime, while ChatGPT reports 99.63%. Tesla has started public rides in Austin with its steering wheel free Cybercab, a two-seat robo-taxi. The service is open to everyone, with 45 Cybercabs registered in Texas. Tesla plans to sell the vehicles for under $30,000. Videos reveal that users can hail the Cybercab and operate its butterfly doors via the RoboTaxi app. This launch follows the vehicle's introduction nearly 2 years ago at an event in California. Accel is reportedly in discussions to lead a $1 billion funding round for Thinking Machines, which is valued at $40 billion. The well-known startup currently has an annual revenue run rate exceeding $100 million. Crusoe is said to have raised $3 billion at a $30 billion valuation. This funding round occurred after the data center developer reportedly secured a $13 billion contract with Jane Street. Netflix is developing a live-action Dungeons & Dragons series focused on Dark Lord Strahd von Zarevich's origin. This gothic horror show, based on the Ravenloft campaign, explores Strahd's transformation into a vampire. Created by John August and executive produced by Alfonso Cuarón, it promises a blend of adventure, dark magic, and tragic romance. This announcement follows a new D&D game reveal and a recent expansion set for release in April 2026. The Odyssey is extending its IMAX 70mm run through September 30, 2026 due to overwhelming public demand. Originally set to end on September 15th, this decision allows the film to stay in theaters for 11 weeks. Since its premiere on July 17th, it has grossed $457 million in IMAX alone and over $1.55 billion globally, aiming for $2 billion. The film is notable for being the first shot completely with IMAX cameras. Google has released Gemini 3.8 Flash, its third Flash model in 6 weeks, claiming it's their best reasoning and coding model to date. The model comes in two variations, a standard version for various tasks and a cyber variant tuned for vulnerability detection. Developers can access the API at an introductory rate of $0.75 per million input tokens until the end of the year. The model is available across the Google ecosystem, but cyber is limited to trusted testers. Qualcomm is supporting Ultra Human in a $70 million funding round, aiming to transform smart rings into computers. Ultra Human plans to achieve a $200 million annual revenue run rate by January 2027 with the development of a new Qualcomm-supported smart ring. Until Dawn 2 will launch on PlayStation 5 this January, as revealed in a new trailer during the PlayStation State of Play. The trailer highlights the game's signature branching narrative, featuring choices that significantly impact character fates. The release date is set for January 28, 2027, with pre-orders starting on September 10th. This announcement comes from Sony's latest State of Play showcase. Ali aims to leverage its emphasis on privacy to gain an advantage in the AI assistant competition. This family-oriented AI assistant seeks insights into your daily life, but assures users that it will not utilize this information to train AI models or share it with third parties. Amazon Zoox is expanding its robo-taxi service to Las Vegas Airport, a key ride-hailing location. This expansion comes shortly after the company began charging for its robo-taxi rides. That's all for now. Stay tuned for more Melodia IA Morning News updates.

I'm Kate, and I'll tell you about the weather in 4th September and for the following day. In Santa Monica, 28 degrees, clear. In Orlando, 30 degrees, clear. In Atlanta, 34 degrees, clear. In Chicago, 34 degrees, cloudy. In New York City, 27 degrees, cloudy. In Carolina Shores, 32 degrees, clear. In Louisville, 26 degrees, rain. Weather for tomorrow. In Santa Monica, 28 degrees, clear. In Orlando, 34 degrees, clear. In Atlanta, 35 degrees, clear. In Chicago, 32 degrees, clear. In New York City, 24 degrees, clear. In Carolina Shores, 35 degrees, clear. In Louisville, 26 degrees, rain. That's all for me. See you next time.

I'm Kate, and I'll tell you about the weather in 4th September and for the following day. In Brasilia, 32 degrees, clear. In Cuiabá, 40 degrees, cloudy. In Toronto, 22 degrees, clear. In Singapore, 33 degrees, clear. In Kyiv, 22 degrees, cloudy. In London, 24 degrees, clear. In Los Angeles, 28 degrees, clear. Weather for tomorrow. In Brasilia, 32 degrees, clear. In Cuiabá, 35 degrees, cloudy. In Toronto, 24 degrees, clear. In Singapore, 32 degrees, clear. In Kyiv, 25 degrees, cloudy. In London, 22 degrees, cloudy. In Los Angeles, 29 degrees, clear. That's all for me. See you next time.

Hello, I'm Kate, and I'll tell you about the weather in 4th September and for the following day. In Santa Monica, 28 degrees, clear. In Orlando, 30 degrees, clear. In Atlanta, 34 degrees, clear. In Chicago, 34 degrees, cloudy. In New York City, 27 degrees, cloudy. In Carolina Shores, 32 degrees, clear. In Louisville, 26 degrees, rain. Weather for tomorrow. In Santa Monica, 28 degrees, clear. In Orlando, 34 degrees, clear. In Atlanta, 35 degrees, clear. In Chicago, 32 degrees, clear. In New York City, 24 degrees, clear. In Carolina Shores, 35 degrees, clear. In Louisville, 26 degrees, rain. That's all for me. See you next time.

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0: 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Here.
1: Hello, I'm Kate, and I'll tell you about the weather in 4th September and for the following day. In Santa Monica, 28 degrees, clear. In Orlando, 30 degrees, clear. In Atlanta, 34 degrees, clear. In Chicago, 34 degrees, cloudy. In New York City, 27 degrees, cloudy. In Carolina Shores, 32 degrees, clear. In Louisville, 26 degrees, rain. Weather for tomorrow. In Santa Monica, 28 degrees, clear. In Orlando, 34 degrees, clear. In Atlanta, 35 degrees, clear. In Chicago, 32 degrees, clear. In New York City, 24 degrees, clear. In Carolina Shores, 35 degrees, clear. In Louisville, 26 degrees, rain. That's all for me. See you next time.

I'm Kate, and I'll tell you about the weather in 4th September and for the following day. In Brasilia, 32 degrees, clear. In Cuiabá, 40 degrees, cloudy. In Toronto, 22 degrees, clear. In Singapore, 33 degrees, clear. In Kyiv, 22 degrees, cloudy. In London, 24 degrees, clear. In Los Angeles, 28 degrees, clear. Weather for tomorrow. In Brasilia, 32 degrees, clear. In Cuiabá, 35 degrees, cloudy. In Toronto, 24 degrees, clear. In Singapore, 32 degrees, clear. In Kyiv, 25 degrees, cloudy. In London, 22 degrees, cloudy. In Los Angeles, 29 degrees, clear. That's all for me. See you next time.

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2: Hello, I'm Kate, and I'll tell you about the weather in 4th September and for the following day. In Santa Monica, 28 degrees, clear. In Orlando, 30 degrees, clear. In Atlanta, 34 degrees, clear. In Chicago, 34 degrees, cloudy. In New York City, 27 degrees, cloudy. In Carolina Shores, 32 degrees, clear. In Louisville, 26 degrees, rain. Weather for tomorrow. In Santa Monica, 28 degrees, clear. In Orlando, 34 degrees, clear. In Atlanta, 35 degrees, clear. In Chicago, 32 degrees, clear. In New York City, 24 degrees, clear. In Carolina Shores, 35 degrees, clear. In Louisville, 26 degrees, rain. That's all for me. See you next time.

I'm Kate, and I'll tell you about the weather in 4th September and for the following day. In Santa Monica, 28 degrees, clear. In Orlando, 30 degrees, clear. In Atlanta, 34 degrees, clear. In Chicago, 34 degrees, cloudy. In New York City, 27 degrees, cloudy. In Carolina Shores, 32 degrees, clear. In Louisville, 26 degrees, rain. Weather for tomorrow. In Santa Monica, 28 degrees, clear. In Orlando, 34 degrees, clear. In Atlanta, 35 degrees, clear. In Chicago, 32 degrees, clear. In New York City, 24 degrees, clear. In Carolina Shores, 35 degrees, clear. In Louisville, 26 degrees, rain. That's all for me. See you next time.

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1: Hello, I'm Kate, and I'll tell you about the weather in 4th September and for the following day. In Brasilia, 32 degrees, clear. In Cuiabá, 40 degrees, cloudy. In Toronto, 22 degrees, clear. In Singapore, 33 degrees, clear. In Kyiv, 22 degrees, cloudy. In London, 24 degrees, clear. In Los Angeles, 28 degrees, clear. Weather for tomorrow. In Brasilia, 32 degrees, clear. In Cuiabá, 35 degrees, cloudy. In Toronto, 24 degrees, clear. In Singapore, 32 degrees, clear. In Kyiv, 25 degrees, cloudy. In London, 22 degrees, cloudy. In Los Angeles, 29 degrees, clear. That's all for me. See you next time.

I'm Kate, and I'll tell you about the weather in 4th September and for the following day. In Santa Monica, 28 degrees, clear. In Orlando, 30 degrees, clear. In Atlanta, 34 degrees, clear. In Chicago, 34 degrees, cloudy. In New York City, 27 degrees, cloudy. In Carolina Shores, 32 degrees, clear. In Louisville, 26 degrees, rain. Weather for tomorrow. In Santa Monica, 28 degrees, clear. In Orlando, 34 degrees, clear. In Atlanta, 35 degrees, clear. In Chicago, 32 degrees, clear. In New York City, 24 degrees, clear. In Carolina Shores, 35 degrees, clear. In Louisville, 26 degrees, rain. That's all for me. See you next time.

I'm Kate, and I'll tell you about the weather in 4th September and for the following day. In Santa Monica, 28 degrees, clear. In Orlando, 30 degrees, clear. In Atlanta, 34 degrees, clear. In Chicago, 34 degrees, cloudy. In New York City, 27 degrees, cloudy. In Carolina Shores, 32 degrees, clear. In Louisville, 26 degrees, rain. Weather for tomorrow. In Santa Monica, 28 degrees, clear. In Orlando, 34 degrees, clear. In Atlanta, 35 degrees, clear. In Chicago, 32 degrees, clear. In New York City, 24 degrees, clear. In Carolina Shores, 35 degrees, clear. In Louisville, 26 degrees, rain. That's all for me. See you next time.

I'm Kate, and I'll tell you about the weather in 4th September and for the following day. In Brasilia, 32 degrees, clear. In Cuiabá, 40 degrees, cloudy. In Toronto, 22 degrees, clear. In Singapore, 33 degrees, clear. In Kyiv, 22 degrees, cloudy. In London, 24 degrees, clear. In Los Angeles, 28 degrees, clear. Weather for tomorrow. In Brasilia, 32 degrees, clear. In Cuiabá, 35 degrees, cloudy. In Toronto, 24 degrees, clear. In Singapore, 32 degrees, clear. In Kyiv, 25 degrees, cloudy. In London, 22 degrees, cloudy. In Los Angeles, 29 degrees, clear. That's all for me. See you next time.

I'm Kate, and I'll tell you about the weather in 4th September and for the following day. In Santa Monica, 28 degrees, clear. In Orlando, 30 degrees, clear. In Atlanta, 34 degrees, clear. In Chicago, 34 degrees, cloudy. In New York City, 27 degrees, cloudy. In Carolina Shores, 32 degrees, clear. In Louisville, 26 degrees, rain. Weather for tomorrow. In Santa Monica, 28 degrees, clear. In Orlando, 34 degrees, clear. In Atlanta, 35 degrees, clear. In Chicago, 32 degrees, clear. In New York City, 24 degrees, clear. In Carolina Shores, 35 degrees, clear. In Louisville, 26 degrees, rain. That's all for me. See you next time.

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I'm Kate, and I'll tell you about the weather in 4th September and for the following day. In Santa Monica, 28 degrees, clear. In Orlando, 30 degrees, clear. In Atlanta, 34 degrees, clear. In Chicago, 34 degrees, cloudy. In New York City, 27 degrees, cloudy. In Carolina Shores, 32 degrees, clear. In Louisville, 26 degrees, rain. Weather for tomorrow. In Santa Monica, 28 degrees, clear. In Orlando, 34 degrees, clear. In Atlanta, 35 degrees, clear. In Chicago, 32 degrees, clear. In New York City, 24 degrees, clear. In Carolina Shores, 35 degrees, clear. In Louisville, 26 degrees, rain. That's all for me. See you next time.

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1: Hello, I'm Kate, and I'll tell you about the weather in 4th September and for the following day. In Brasilia, 32 degrees, clear. In Cuiabá, 40 degrees, cloudy. In Toronto, 22 degrees, clear. In Singapore, 33 degrees, clear. In Kyiv, 22 degrees, cloudy. In London, 24 degrees, clear. In Los Angeles, 28 degrees, clear. Weather for tomorrow. In Brasilia, 32 degrees, clear. In Cuiabá, 35 degrees, cloudy. In Toronto, 24 degrees, clear. In Singapore, 32 degrees, clear. In Kyiv, 25 degrees, cloudy. In London, 22 degrees, cloudy. In Los Angeles, 29 degrees, clear. That's all for me. See you next time.

I'm Kate, and I'll tell you about the weather in 4th September and for the following day. In Santa Monica, 28 degrees, clear. In Orlando, 30 degrees, clear. In Atlanta, 34 degrees, clear. In Chicago, 34 degrees, cloudy. In New York City, 27 degrees, cloudy. In Carolina Shores, 32 degrees, clear. In Louisville, 26 degrees, rain. Weather for tomorrow. In Santa Monica, 28 degrees, clear. In Orlando, 34 degrees, clear. In Atlanta, 35 degrees, clear. In Chicago, 32 degrees, clear. In New York City, 24 degrees, clear. In Carolina Shores, 35 degrees, clear. In Louisville, 26 degrees, rain. That's all for me. See you next time.

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5: Hello, I'm Kate, and I'll tell you about the weather in 4th September and for the following day. In Santa Monica, 28 degrees, clear. In Orlando, 30 degrees, clear. In Atlanta, 34 degrees, clear. In Chicago, 34 degrees, cloudy. In New York City, 27 degrees, cloudy. In Carolina Shores, 32 degrees, clear. In Louisville, 26 degrees, rain. Weather for tomorrow. In Santa Monica, 28 degrees, clear. In Orlando, 34 degrees, clear. In Atlanta, 35 degrees, clear. In Chicago, 32 degrees, clear. In New York City, 24 degrees, clear. In Carolina Shores, 35 degrees, clear. In Louisville, 26 degrees, rain. That's all for me. See you next time.

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1: Hello, I'm Kate, and I'll tell you about the weather in 4th September and for the following day. In Brasilia, 32 degrees, clear. In Cuiabá, 40 degrees, cloudy. In Toronto, 22 degrees, clear. In Singapore, 33 degrees, clear. In Kyiv, 22 degrees, cloudy. In London, 24 degrees, clear. In Los Angeles, 28 degrees, clear. Weather for tomorrow. In Brasilia, 32 degrees, clear. In Cuiabá, 35 degrees, cloudy. In Toronto, 24 degrees, clear. In Singapore, 32 degrees, clear. In Kyiv, 25 degrees, cloudy. In London, 22 degrees, cloudy. In Los Angeles, 29 degrees, clear. That's all for me. See you next time.

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0: I'm Kate, and I'll tell you about the weather in 4th September and for the following day.
1: In Santa Monica, 28 degrees, clear. In Orlando, 30 degrees, clear. In Atlanta, 34 degrees, clear. In Chicago, 34 degrees, cloudy. In New York City, 27 degrees, cloudy. In Carolina Shores, 32 degrees, clear. In Louisville, 26 degrees, rain. Weather for tomorrow. In Santa Monica, 28 degrees, clear. In Orlando, 34 degrees, clear. In Atlanta, 35 degrees, clear. In Chicago, 32 degrees, clear. In New York City, 24 degrees, clear. In Carolina Shores, 35 degrees, clear. In Louisville, 26 degrees, rain. That's all for me. See you next time.

0: I'm Kate, and I'll tell you about the weather in 4th September and for the following day.
1: In Santa Monica, 28 degrees, clear. In Orlando, 30 degrees, clear. In Atlanta, 34 degrees, clear. In Chicago, 34 degrees, cloudy. In New York City, 27 degrees, cloudy. In Carolina Shores, 32 degrees, clear. In Louisville, 26 degrees, rain. Weather for tomorrow. In Santa Monica, 28 degrees, clear. In Orlando, 34 degrees, clear. In Atlanta, 35 degrees, clear. In Chicago, 32 degrees, clear. In New York City, 24 degrees, clear. In Carolina Shores, 35 degrees, clear. In Louisville, 26 degrees, rain. That's all for me. See you next time.

I'm Kate, and I'll tell you about the weather in 4th September and for the following day. In Brasilia, 32 degrees, clear. In Cuiabá, 40 degrees, cloudy. In Toronto, 22 degrees, clear. In Singapore, 33 degrees, clear. In Kyiv, 22 degrees, cloudy. In London, 24 degrees, clear. In Los Angeles, 28 degrees, clear. Weather for tomorrow. In Brasilia, 32 degrees, clear. In Cuiabá, 35 degrees, cloudy. In Toronto, 24 degrees, clear. In Singapore, 32 degrees, clear. In Kyiv, 25 degrees, cloudy. In London, 22 degrees, cloudy. In Los Angeles, 29 degrees, clear. That's all for me. See you next time.

Hello, I'm Kate, and I'll tell you about the weather in 4th September and for the following day. In Santa Monica, 28 degrees, clear. In Orlando, 30 degrees, clear. In Atlanta, 34 degrees, clear. In Chicago, 34 degrees, cloudy. In New York City, 27 degrees, cloudy. In Carolina Shores, 32 degrees, clear. In Louisville, 26 degrees, rain. Weather for tomorrow. In Santa Monica, 28 degrees, clear. In Orlando, 34 degrees, clear. In Atlanta, 35 degrees, clear. In Chicago, 32 degrees, clear. In New York City, 24 degrees, clear. In Carolina Shores, 35 degrees, clear. In Louisville, 26 degrees, rain. That's all for me. See you next time.

0: Good day. You are tuned in to the latest Melodia IA afternoon news updates right now. Ali aims to leverage its emphasis on privacy to gain an advantage in the AI assistant competition. This family-oriented AI assistant seeks insights into your daily life, but assures users that it will not utilize this information to train AI models or share it with third parties. Tesla has started public rides in Austin with its steering wheel-free Cybercab, a two-seat robo-taxi. The service is open to everyone, with 45 Cybercabs registered in Texas. Tesla plans to sell the vehicles for under $30,000. Videos reveal that users can hail the Cybercab and operate its butterfly doors via the RoboTaxi app. This launch follows the vehicle's introduction nearly 2 years ago at an event in California. Netflix is developing a live-action Dungeons & Dragons series focused on Dark Lord Strahd von Zarevich's origin. This gothic horror show, based on the Ravenloft campaign, explores Strahd's transformation into a vampire. Created by John August and executive produced by Alfonso Cuarón, it promises a blend of adventure, dark magic, and tragic romance. This announcement follows a new D&D game reveal and a recent expansion set for release in April 2026. Qualcomm is supporting Ultra Human in a $70 million funding round, aiming to transform smart rings into computers. Ultra Human plans to achieve a $200 million annual revenue run rate by January 2027 with the development of a new Qualcomm-supported smart ring. Accel is reportedly in discussions to lead a $1 billion funding round for Thinking Machines, which is valued at $40 billion. The well-known startup currently has an annual revenue run rate exceeding $100 million. Google has released Gemini 3.8 Flash, its third Flash model in 6 weeks, claiming it's their best reasoning and coding model to date. The model comes in two variations, a standard version for various tasks and a cyber variant tuned for vulnerability detection. Developers can access the API at an introductory rate of $0.75 per million input tokens until the end of the year. The model is available across the Google ecosystem, but cyber is limited to trusted testers. Crusoe is said to have raised $3 billion at a $30 billion valuation. This funding round occurred after the data center developer reportedly secured a $13 billion contract with Jane Street. The Odyssey is extending its IMAX 70mm run through September 30, 2026 due to overwhelming public demand. Originally set to end on September 15th, this decision allows the film to stay in theaters for 11 weeks. Since its premiere on July 17th, it has grossed $457 million in IMAX alone and over $1.55 billion globally, aiming for $2 billion. The film is notable for being the first shot completely with IMAX cameras. Until Dawn 2 will launch on PlayStation 5 this January, as revealed in a new trailer during the PlayStation State of Play. The trailer highlights the game's signature branching narrative, featuring choices that significantly impact character fates. The release date is set for January 28, 2027, with pre-orders starting on September 10th. This announcement comes from Sony's latest State of Play showcase. Four major AI models, ChatGPT, Claude, Grok, and Gemini, experienced significant service disruptions within a few hours on Thursday morning. OpenAI and Anthropic reported elevated errors and restored service, while Grok continued to face issues and third-party monitoring indicated a Gemini outage. Other major services like Amazon Web Services and Microsoft Azure did not report major problems, but issue reports did increase on Down Detector. Having all four models go down simultaneously is rare. Claude has a 99.4% uptime, while ChatGPT reports 99.63%. That's all for now. Stay tuned for more Melodia Afternoon News updates.
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1: Hello, I'm Kate, and I'll tell you about the weather in 4th September and for the following day. In Santa Monica, 28 degrees, clear. In Orlando, 30 degrees, clear. In Atlanta, 34 degrees, clear. In Chicago, 34 degrees, cloudy. In New York City, 27 degrees, cloudy. In Carolina Shores, 32 degrees, clear. In Louisville, 26 degrees, rain. Weather for tomorrow. In Santa Monica, 28 degrees, clear. In Orlando, 34 degrees, clear. In Atlanta, 35 degrees, clear. In Chicago, 32 degrees, clear. In New York City, 24 degrees, clear. In Carolina Shores, 35 degrees, clear. In Louisville, 26 degrees, rain. That's all for me. See you next time.

I'm Kate, and I'll tell you about the weather in 4th September and for the following day. In Brasilia, 32 degrees, clear. In Cuiabá, 40 degrees, cloudy. In Toronto, 22 degrees, clear. In Singapore, 33 degrees, clear. In Kyiv, 22 degrees, cloudy. In London, 24 degrees, clear. In Los Angeles, 28 degrees, clear. Weather for tomorrow. In Brasilia, 32 degrees, clear. In Cuiabá, 35 degrees, cloudy. In Toronto, 24 degrees, clear. In Singapore, 32 degrees, clear. In Kyiv, 25 degrees, cloudy. In London, 22 degrees, cloudy. In Los Angeles, 29 degrees, clear. That's all for me. See you next time.

Hello, I'm Kate, and I'll tell you about the weather in 4th September and for the following day. In Santa Monica, 28 degrees, clear. In Orlando, 30 degrees, clear. In Atlanta, 34 degrees, clear. In Chicago, 34 degrees, cloudy. In New York City, 27 degrees, cloudy. In Carolina Shores, 32 degrees, clear. In Louisville, 26 degrees, rain. Weather for tomorrow. In Santa Monica, 28 degrees, clear. In Orlando, 34 degrees, clear. In Atlanta, 35 degrees, clear. In Chicago, 32 degrees, clear. In New York City, 24 degrees, clear. In Carolina Shores, 35 degrees, clear. In Louisville, 26 degrees, rain. That's all for me. See you next time.

I'm Kate, and I'll tell you about the weather in 4th September and for the following day. In Santa Monica, 28 degrees, clear. In Orlando, 30 degrees, clear. In Atlanta, 34 degrees, clear. In Chicago, 34 degrees, cloudy. In New York City, 27 degrees, cloudy. In Carolina Shores, 32 degrees, clear. In Louisville, 26 degrees, rain. Weather for tomorrow. In Santa Monica, 28 degrees, clear. In Orlando, 34 degrees, clear. In Atlanta, 35 degrees, clear. In Chicago, 32 degrees, clear. In New York City, 24 degrees, clear. In Carolina Shores, 35 degrees, clear. In Louisville, 26 degrees, rain. That's all for me. See you next time.

I'm Kate, and I'll tell you about the weather in 4th September and for the following day. In Brasilia, 32 degrees, clear. In Cuiabá, 40 degrees, cloudy. In Toronto, 22 degrees, clear. In Singapore, 33 degrees, clear. In Kyiv, 22 degrees, cloudy. In London, 24 degrees, clear. In Los Angeles, 28 degrees, clear. Weather for tomorrow. In Brasilia, 32 degrees, clear. In Cuiabá, 35 degrees, cloudy. In Toronto, 24 degrees, clear. In Singapore, 32 degrees, clear. In Kyiv, 25 degrees, cloudy. In London, 22 degrees, cloudy. In Los Angeles, 29 degrees, clear. That's all for me. See you next time.

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3: Hello, I'm Kate, and I'll tell you about the weather in 4th September and for the following day. In Brasilia, 32 degrees, clear. In Cuiabá, 40 degrees, cloudy. In Toronto, 22 degrees, clear. In Singapore, 33 degrees, clear. In Kyiv, 22 degrees, cloudy. In London, 24 degrees, clear. In Los Angeles, 28 degrees, clear. Weather for tomorrow. In Brasilia, 32 degrees, clear. In Cuiabá, 35 degrees, cloudy. In Toronto, 24 degrees, clear. In Singapore, 32 degrees, clear. In Kyiv, 25 degrees, cloudy. In London, 22 degrees, cloudy. In Los Angeles, 29 degrees, clear. That's all for me. See you next time.

I'm Kate, and I'll tell you about the weather in 4th September and for the following day. In Santa Monica, 28 degrees, clear. In Orlando, 30 degrees, clear. In Atlanta, 34 degrees, clear. In Chicago, 34 degrees, cloudy. In New York City, 27 degrees, cloudy. In Carolina Shores, 32 degrees, clear. In Louisville, 26 degrees, rain. Weather for tomorrow. In Santa Monica, 28 degrees, clear. In Orlando, 34 degrees, clear. In Atlanta, 35 degrees, clear. In Chicago, 32 degrees, clear. In New York City, 24 degrees, clear. In Carolina Shores, 35 degrees, clear. In Louisville, 26 degrees, rain. That's all for me. See you next time.

I'm Kate, and I'll tell you about the weather in 4th September and for the following day. In Santa Monica, 28 degrees, clear. In Orlando, 30 degrees, clear. In Atlanta, 34 degrees, clear. In Chicago, 34 degrees, cloudy. In New York City, 27 degrees, cloudy. In Carolina Shores, 32 degrees, clear. In Louisville, 26 degrees, rain. Weather for tomorrow. In Santa Monica, 28 degrees, clear. In Orlando, 34 degrees, clear. In Atlanta, 35 degrees, clear. In Chicago, 32 degrees, clear. In New York City, 24 degrees, clear. In Carolina Shores, 35 degrees, clear. In Louisville, 26 degrees, rain. That's all for me. See you next time.

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Hello, I'm Kate, and I'll tell you about the weather in 4th September and for the following day. In Brasilia, 32 degrees, clear. In Cuiabá, 40 degrees, cloudy. In Toronto, 22 degrees, clear. In Singapore, 33 degrees, clear. In Kyiv, 22 degrees, cloudy. In London, 24 degrees, clear. In Los Angeles, 28 degrees, clear. Weather for tomorrow. In Brasilia, 32 degrees, clear. In Cuiabá, 35 degrees, cloudy. In Toronto, 24 degrees, clear. In Singapore, 32 degrees, clear. In Kyiv, 25 degrees, cloudy. In London, 22 degrees, cloudy. In Los Angeles, 29 degrees, clear. That's all for me. See you next time.

I'm Kate, and I'll tell you about the weather in 4th September and for the following day. In Santa Monica, 28 degrees, clear. In Orlando, 30 degrees, clear. In Atlanta, 34 degrees, clear. In Chicago, 34 degrees, cloudy. In New York City, 27 degrees, cloudy. In Carolina Shores, 32 degrees, clear. In Louisville, 26 degrees, rain. Weather for tomorrow. In Santa Monica, 28 degrees, clear. In Orlando, 34 degrees, clear. In Atlanta, 35 degrees, clear. In Chicago, 32 degrees, clear. In New York City, 24 degrees, clear. In Carolina Shores, 35 degrees, clear. In Louisville, 26 degrees, rain. That's all for me. See you next time.

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1: Hello, I'm Kate, and I'll tell you about the weather in 4th September and for the following day. In Santa Monica, 28 degrees, clear. In Orlando, 30 degrees, clear. In Atlanta, 34 degrees, clear. In Chicago, 34 degrees, cloudy. In New York City, 27 degrees, cloudy. In Carolina Shores, 32 degrees, clear. In Louisville, 26 degrees, rain. Weather for tomorrow. In Santa Monica, 28 degrees, clear. In Orlando, 34 degrees, clear. In Atlanta, 35 degrees, clear. In Chicago, 32 degrees, clear. In New York City, 24 degrees, clear. In Carolina Shores, 35 degrees, clear. In Louisville, 26 degrees, rain. That's all for me. See you next time.

I'm Kate, and I'll tell you about the weather in 4th September and for the following day. In Brasilia, 32 degrees, clear. In Cuiabá, 40 degrees, cloudy. In Toronto, 22 degrees, clear. In Singapore, 33 degrees, clear. In Kyiv, 22 degrees, cloudy. In London, 24 degrees, clear. In Los Angeles, 28 degrees, clear. Weather for tomorrow. In Brasilia, 32 degrees, clear. In Cuiabá, 35 degrees, cloudy. In Toronto, 24 degrees, clear. In Singapore, 32 degrees, clear. In Kyiv, 25 degrees, cloudy. In London, 22 degrees, cloudy. In Los Angeles, 29 degrees, clear. That's all for me. See you next time.

0: I'm Kate, and I'll tell you about the weather in 4th September and for the following day.
1: In Santa Monica, 28 degrees, clear. In Orlando, 30 degrees, clear. In Atlanta, 34 degrees, clear. In Chicago, 34 degrees, cloudy. In New York City, 27 degrees, cloudy. In Carolina Shores, 32 degrees, clear. In Louisville, 26 degrees, rain. Weather for tomorrow. In Santa Monica, 28 degrees, clear. In Orlando, 34 degrees, clear. In Atlanta, 35 degrees, clear. In Chicago, 32 degrees, clear. In New York City, 24 degrees, clear. In Carolina Shores, 35 degrees, clear. In Louisville, 26 degrees, rain. That's all for me. See you next time.

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Hello, I'm Kate, and I'll tell you about the weather in 4th September and for the following day. In Santa Monica, 28 degrees, clear. In Orlando, 30 degrees, clear. In Atlanta, 34 degrees, clear. In Chicago, 34 degrees, cloudy. In New York City, 27 degrees, cloudy. In Carolina Shores, 32 degrees, clear. In Louisville, 26 degrees, rain. Weather for tomorrow. In Santa Monica, 28 degrees, clear. In Orlando, 34 degrees, clear. In Atlanta, 35 degrees, clear. In Chicago, 32 degrees, clear. In New York City, 24 degrees, clear. In Carolina Shores, 35 degrees, clear. In Louisville, 26 degrees, rain. That's all for me. See you next time.

Hello, I'm Kate, and I'll tell you about the weather in 4th September and for the following day. In Brasilia, 32 degrees, clear. In Cuiabá, 40 degrees, cloudy. In Toronto, 22 degrees, clear. In Singapore, 33 degrees, clear. In Kyiv, 22 degrees, cloudy. In London, 24 degrees, clear. In Los Angeles, 28 degrees, clear. Weather for tomorrow. In Brasilia, 32 degrees, clear. In Cuiabá, 35 degrees, cloudy. In Toronto, 24 degrees, clear. In Singapore, 32 degrees, clear. In Kyiv, 25 degrees, cloudy. In London, 22 degrees, cloudy. In Los Angeles, 29 degrees, clear. That's all for me. See you next time.

I'm Kate, and I'll tell you about the weather in 4th September and for the following day. In Santa Monica, 28 degrees, clear. In Orlando, 30 degrees, clear. In Atlanta, 34 degrees, clear. In Chicago, 34 degrees, cloudy. In New York City, 27 degrees, cloudy. In Carolina Shores, 32 degrees, clear. In Louisville, 26 degrees, rain. Weather for tomorrow. In Santa Monica, 28 degrees, clear. In Orlando, 34 degrees, clear. In Atlanta, 35 degrees, clear. In Chicago, 32 degrees, clear. In New York City, 24 degrees, clear. In Carolina Shores, 35 degrees, clear. In Louisville, 26 degrees, rain. That's all for me. See you next time.

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1: Hello, I'm Kate, and I'll tell you about the weather in 4th September and for the following day. In Santa Monica, 28 degrees, clear. In Orlando, 30 degrees, clear. In Atlanta, 34 degrees, clear. In Chicago, 34 degrees, cloudy. In New York City, 27 degrees, cloudy. In Carolina Shores, 32 degrees, clear. In Louisville, 26 degrees, rain. Weather for tomorrow. In Santa Monica, 28 degrees, clear. In Orlando, 34 degrees, clear. In Atlanta, 35 degrees, clear. In Chicago, 32 degrees, clear. In New York City, 24 degrees, clear. In Carolina Shores, 35 degrees, clear. In Louisville, 26 degrees, rain. That's all for me. See you next time.

Hello, I'm Kate, and I'll tell you about the weather in 4th September and for the following day. In Brasilia, 32 degrees, clear. In Cuiabá, 40 degrees, cloudy. In Toronto, 22 degrees, clear. In Singapore, 33 degrees, clear. In Kyiv, 22 degrees, cloudy. In London, 24 degrees, clear. In Los Angeles, 28 degrees, clear. Weather for tomorrow. In Brasilia, 32 degrees, clear. In Cuiabá, 35 degrees, cloudy. In Toronto, 24 degrees, clear. In Singapore, 32 degrees, clear. In Kyiv, 25 degrees, cloudy. In London, 22 degrees, cloudy. In Los Angeles, 29 degrees, clear. That's all for me. See you next time!

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I'm Kate, and I'll tell you about the weather in 4th September and for the following day. In Santa Monica, 28 degrees, clear. In Orlando, 30 degrees, clear. In Atlanta, 34 degrees, clear. In Chicago, 34 degrees, cloudy. In New York City, 27 degrees, cloudy. In Carolina Shores, 32 degrees, clear. In Louisville, 26 degrees, rain. Weather for tomorrow. In Santa Monica, 28 degrees, clear. In Orlando, 34 degrees, clear. In Atlanta, 35 degrees, clear. In Chicago, 32 degrees, clear. In New York City, 24 degrees, clear. In Carolina Shores, 35 degrees, clear. In Louisville, 26 degrees, rain. That's all for me. See you next time.

I'm Kate, and I'll tell you about the weather in 4th September and for the following day. In Santa Monica, 28 degrees, clear. In Orlando, 30 degrees, clear. In Atlanta, 34 degrees, clear. In Chicago, 34 degrees, cloudy. In New York City, 27 degrees, cloudy. In Carolina Shores, 32 degrees, clear. In Louisville, 26 degrees, rain. Weather for tomorrow. In Santa Monica, 28 degrees, clear. In Orlando, 34 degrees, clear. In Atlanta, 35 degrees, clear. In Chicago, 32 degrees, clear. In New York City, 24 degrees, clear. In Carolina Shores, 35 degrees, clear. In Louisville, 26 degrees, rain. That's all for me. See you next time.

Hello, I'm Kate, and I'll tell you about the weather in 4th September and for the following day. In Brasilia, 32 degrees, clear. In Cuiabá, 40 degrees, cloudy. In Toronto, 22 degrees, clear. In Singapore, 33 degrees, clear. In Kyiv, 22 degrees, cloudy. In London, 24 degrees, clear. In Los Angeles, 28 degrees, clear. Weather for tomorrow. In Brasilia, 32 degrees, clear. In Cuiabá, 35 degrees, cloudy. In Toronto, 24 degrees, clear. In Singapore, 32 degrees, clear. In Kyiv, 25 degrees, cloudy. In London, 22 degrees, cloudy. In Los Angeles, 29 degrees, clear. That's all for me. See you next time!

I'm Kate, and I'll tell you about the weather in 4th September and for the following day. In Santa Monica, 28 degrees, clear. In Orlando, 30 degrees, clear. In Atlanta, 34 degrees, clear. In Chicago, 34 degrees, cloudy. In New York City, 27 degrees, cloudy. In Carolina Shores, 32 degrees, clear. In Louisville, 26 degrees, rain. Weather for tomorrow. In Santa Monica, 28 degrees, clear. In Orlando, 34 degrees, clear. In Atlanta, 35 degrees, clear. In Chicago, 32 degrees, clear. In New York City, 24 degrees, clear. In Carolina Shores, 35 degrees, clear. In Louisville, 26 degrees, rain. That's all for me. See you next time.

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I'm Kate, and I'll tell you about the weather in 4th September and for the following day. In Brasilia, 32 degrees, clear. In Cuiabá, 40 degrees, cloudy. In Toronto, 22 degrees, clear. In Singapore, 33 degrees, clear. In Kyiv, 22 degrees, cloudy. In London, 24 degrees, clear. In Los Angeles, 28 degrees, clear. Weather for tomorrow. In Brasilia, 32 degrees, clear. In Cuiabá, 35 degrees, cloudy. In Toronto, 24 degrees, clear. In Singapore, 32 degrees, clear. In Kyiv, 25 degrees, cloudy. In London, 22 degrees, cloudy. In Los Angeles, 29 degrees, clear. That's all for me. See you next time.

I'm Kate, and I'll tell you about the weather in 4th September and for the following day. In Santa Monica, 28 degrees, clear. In Orlando, 30 degrees, clear. In Atlanta, 34 degrees, clear. In Chicago, 34 degrees, cloudy. In New York City, 27 degrees, cloudy. In Carolina Shores, 32 degrees, clear. In Louisville, 26 degrees, rain. Weather for tomorrow. In Santa Monica, 28 degrees, clear. In Orlando, 34 degrees, clear. In Atlanta, 35 degrees, clear. In Chicago, 32 degrees, clear. In New York City, 24 degrees, clear. In Carolina Shores, 35 degrees, clear. In Louisville, 26 degrees, rain. That's all for me. See you next time.

I'm Kate, and I'll tell you about the weather in 4th September and for the following day. In Santa Monica, 28 degrees, clear. In Orlando, 30 degrees, clear. In Atlanta, 34 degrees, clear. In Chicago, 34 degrees, cloudy. In New York City, 27 degrees, cloudy. In Carolina Shores, 32 degrees, clear. In Louisville, 26 degrees, rain. Weather for tomorrow. In Santa Monica, 28 degrees, clear. In Orlando, 34 degrees, clear. In Atlanta, 35 degrees, clear. In Chicago, 32 degrees, clear. In New York City, 24 degrees, clear. In Carolina Shores, 35 degrees, clear. In Louisville, 26 degrees, rain. That's all for me. See you next time.

I'm Kate, and I'll tell you about the weather in 4th September and for the following day. In Brasilia, 32 degrees, clear. In Cuiabá, 40 degrees, cloudy. In Toronto, 22 degrees, clear. In Singapore, 33 degrees, clear. In Kyiv, 22 degrees, cloudy. In London, 24 degrees, clear. In Los Angeles, 28 degrees, clear. Weather for tomorrow. In Brasilia, 32 degrees, clear. In Cuiabá, 35 degrees, cloudy. In Toronto, 24 degrees, clear. In Singapore, 32 degrees, clear. In Kyiv, 25 degrees, cloudy. In London, 22 degrees, cloudy. In Los Angeles, 29 degrees, clear. That's all for me. See you next time.

I'm Kate, and I'll tell you about the weather in 4th September and for the following day. In Santa Monica, 28 degrees, clear. In Orlando, 30 degrees, clear. In Atlanta, 34 degrees, clear. In Chicago, 34 degrees, cloudy. In New York City, 27 degrees, cloudy. In Carolina Shores, 32 degrees, clear. In Louisville, 26 degrees, rain. Weather for tomorrow. In Santa Monica, 28 degrees, clear. In Orlando, 34 degrees, clear. In Atlanta, 35 degrees, clear. In Chicago, 32 degrees, clear. In New York City, 24 degrees, clear. In Carolina Shores, 35 degrees, clear. In Louisville, 26 degrees, rain. That's all for me. See you next time.

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8, and I'll tell you about the weather in 4th September and for the following day. In Santa Monica, 28 degrees, clear. In Orlando, 30 degrees, clear. In Atlanta, 34 degrees, clear. In Chicago, 34 degrees, cloudy. In New York City, 27 degrees, cloudy. In Carolina Shores, 32 degrees, clear. In Louisville, 26 degrees, rain. Weather for tomorrow. In Santa Monica, 28 degrees, clear. In Orlando, 34 degrees, clear. In Atlanta, 35 degrees, clear. In Chicago, 32 degrees, clear. In New York City, 24 degrees, clear. In Carolina Shores, 35 degrees, clear. In Louisville, 26 degrees, rain. That's all for me. See you next time.

I'm Kate, and I'll tell you about the weather in 4th September and for the following day. In Brasilia, 32 degrees, clear. In Cuiabá, 40 degrees, cloudy. In Toronto, 22 degrees, clear. In Singapore, 33 degrees, clear. In Kyiv, 22 degrees, cloudy. In London, 24 degrees, clear. In Los Angeles, 28 degrees, clear. Weather for tomorrow. In Brasilia, 32 degrees, clear. In Cuiabá, 35 degrees, cloudy. In Toronto, 24 degrees, clear. In Singapore, 32 degrees, clear. In Kyiv, 25 degrees, cloudy. In London, 22 degrees, cloudy. In Los Angeles, 29 degrees, clear. That's all for me. See you next time.

I'm Kate, and I'll tell you about the weather in 4th September and for the following day. In Santa Monica, 28 degrees, clear. In Orlando, 30 degrees, clear. In Atlanta, 34 degrees, clear. In Chicago, 34 degrees, cloudy. In New York City, 27 degrees, cloudy. In Carolina Shores, 32 degrees, clear. In Louisville, 26 degrees, rain. Weather for tomorrow. In Santa Monica, 28 degrees, clear. In Orlando, 34 degrees, clear. In Atlanta, 35 degrees, clear. In Chicago, 32 degrees, clear. In New York City, 24 degrees, clear. In Carolina Shores, 35 degrees, clear. In Louisville, 26 degrees, rain. That's all for me. See you next time.

I'm Kate, and I'll tell you about the weather in 4th September and for the following day. In Santa Monica, 28 degrees, clear. In Orlando, 30 degrees, clear. In Atlanta, 34 degrees, clear. In Chicago, 34 degrees, cloudy. In New York City, 27 degrees, cloudy. In Carolina Shores, 32 degrees, clear. In Louisville, 26 degrees, rain. Weather for tomorrow. In Santa Monica, 28 degrees, clear. In Orlando, 34 degrees, clear. In Atlanta, 35 degrees, clear. In Chicago, 32 degrees, clear. In New York City, 24 degrees, clear. In Carolina Shores, 35 degrees, clear. In Louisville, 26 degrees, rain. That's all for me. See you next time.

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I'm Kate, and I'll tell you about the weather in 4th September and for the following day. In Santa Monica, 28 degrees, clear. In Orlando, 30 degrees, clear. In Atlanta, 34 degrees, clear. In Chicago, 34 degrees, cloudy. In New York City, 27 degrees, cloudy. In Carolina Shores, 32 degrees, clear. In Louisville, 26 degrees, rain. Weather for tomorrow. In Santa Monica, 28 degrees, clear. In Orlando, 34 degrees, clear. In Atlanta, 35 degrees, clear. In Chicago, 32 degrees, clear. In New York City, 24 degrees, clear. In Carolina Shores, 35 degrees, clear. In Louisville, 26 degrees, rain. That's all for me. See you next time.

0: Hello, I'm Kate, and I'll tell you about the weather in 4th September and for the following day. In Brasilia, 32 degrees, clear.
1: In Cuiabá, 40 degrees, cloudy.
0: In Toronto, 22 degrees, clear. In Singapore, 33 degrees, clear. In Kyiv, 22 degrees, cloudy. In London, 24 degrees, clear. In Los Angeles, 28 degrees, clear. Weather for tomorrow. In Brasilia, 32 degrees, clear. In Cuiabá, 35 degrees, cloudy. In Toronto, 24 degrees, clear. In Singapore, 32 degrees, clear. In Kyiv, 25 degrees, cloudy. In London, 22 degrees, cloudy. In Los Angeles, 29 degrees, clear. That's all for me. See you next time.

I'm Kate, and I'll tell you about the weather in 4th September and for the following day. In Santa Monica, 28 degrees, clear. In Orlando, 30 degrees, clear. In Atlanta, 34 degrees, clear. In Chicago, 34 degrees, cloudy. In New York City, 27 degrees, cloudy. In Carolina Shores, 32 degrees, clear. In Louisville, 26 degrees, rain. Weather for tomorrow. In Santa Monica, 28 degrees, clear. In Orlando, 34 degrees, clear. In Atlanta, 35 degrees, clear. In Chicago, 32 degrees, clear. In New York City, 24 degrees, clear. In Carolina Shores, 35 degrees, clear. In Louisville, 26 degrees, rain. That's all for me. See you next time.

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I'm Kate, and I'll tell you about the weather in 4th September and for the following day. In Brasilia, 32 degrees, clear. In Cuiabá, 40 degrees, cloudy. In Toronto, 22 degrees, clear. In Singapore, 33 degrees, clear. In Kyiv, 22 degrees, cloudy. In London, 24 degrees, clear. In Los Angeles, 28 degrees, clear. Weather for tomorrow. In Brasilia, 32 degrees, clear. In Cuiabá, 35 degrees, cloudy. In Toronto, 24 degrees, clear. In Singapore, 32 degrees, clear. In Kyiv, 25 degrees, cloudy. In London, 22 degrees, cloudy. In Los Angeles, 29 degrees, clear. That's all for me. See you next time.

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I'm Kate, and I'll tell you about the weather in 4th September and for the following day. In Santa Monica, 28 degrees, clear. In Orlando, 30 degrees, clear. In Atlanta, 34 degrees, clear. In Chicago, 34 degrees, cloudy. In New York City, 27 degrees, cloudy. In Carolina Shores, 32 degrees, clear. In Louisville, 26 degrees, rain. Weather for tomorrow. In Santa Monica, 28 degrees, clear. In Orlando, 34 degrees, clear. In Atlanta, 35 degrees, clear. In Chicago, 32 degrees, clear. In New York City, 24 degrees, clear. In Carolina Shores, 35 degrees, clear. In Louisville, 26 degrees, rain. That's all for me. See you next time.

I'm Kate, and I'll tell you about the weather in 4th September and for the following day. In Brasilia, 32 degrees, clear. In Cuiabá, 40 degrees, cloudy. In Toronto, 22 degrees, clear. In Singapore, 33 degrees, clear. In Kyiv, 22 degrees, cloudy. In London, 24 degrees, clear. In Los Angeles, 28 degrees, clear. Weather for tomorrow. In Brasilia, 32 degrees, clear. In Cuiabá, 35 degrees, cloudy. In Toronto, 24 degrees, clear. In Singapore, 32 degrees, clear. In Kyiv, 25 degrees, cloudy. In London, 22 degrees, cloudy. In Los Angeles, 29 degrees, clear. That's all for me. See you next time.

Hello, I'm Kate, and I'll tell you about the weather in 4th September and for the following day. In Santa Monica, 28 degrees, clear. In Orlando, 30 degrees, clear. In Atlanta, 34 degrees, clear. In Chicago, 34 degrees, cloudy. In New York City, 27 degrees, cloudy. In Carolina Shores, 32 degrees, clear. In Louisville, 26 degrees, rain. Weather for tomorrow. In Santa Monica, 28 degrees, clear. In Orlando, 34 degrees, clear. In Atlanta, 35 degrees, clear. In Chicago, 32 degrees, clear. In New York City, 24 degrees, clear. In Carolina Shores, 35 degrees, clear. In Louisville, 26 degrees, rain. That's all for me. See you next time.

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1: Hello, I'm Kate, and I'll tell you about the weather in 4th September and for the following day. In Brasilia, 32 degrees, clear. In Cuiabá, 40 degrees, cloudy. In Toronto, 22 degrees, clear. In Singapore, 33 degrees, clear. In Kyiv, 22 degrees, cloudy. In London, 24 degrees, clear. In Los Angeles, 28 degrees, clear. Weather for tomorrow. In Brasilia, 32 degrees, clear. In Cuiabá, 35 degrees, cloudy. In Toronto, 24 degrees, clear. In Singapore, 32 degrees, clear. In Kyiv, 25 degrees, cloudy. In London, 22 degrees, cloudy. In Los Angeles, 29 degrees, clear. That's all for me. See you next time.

I'm Kate, and I'll tell you about the weather in 4th September and for the following day. In Santa Monica, 28 degrees, clear. In Orlando, 30 degrees, clear. In Atlanta, 34 degrees, clear. In Chicago, 34 degrees, cloudy. In New York City, 27 degrees, cloudy. In Carolina Shores, 32 degrees, clear. In Louisville, 26 degrees, rain. Weather for tomorrow. In Santa Monica, 28 degrees, clear. In Orlando, 34 degrees, clear. In Atlanta, 35 degrees, clear. In Chicago, 32 degrees, clear. In New York City, 24 degrees, clear. In Carolina Shores, 35 degrees, clear. In Louisville, 26 degrees, rain. That's all for me. See you next time.

is here.

I'm Kate, and I'll tell you about the weather in 4th September and for the following day. In Santa Monica, 28 degrees, clear. In Orlando, 30 degrees, clear. In Atlanta, 34 degrees, clear. In Chicago, 34 degrees, cloudy. In New York City, 27 degrees, cloudy. In Carolina Shores, 32 degrees, clear. In Louisville, 26 degrees, rain. Weather for tomorrow. In Santa Monica, 28 degrees, clear. In Orlando, 34 degrees, clear. In Atlanta, 35 degrees, clear. In Chicago, 32 degrees, clear. In New York City, 24 degrees, clear. In Carolina Shores, 35 degrees, clear. In Louisville, 26 degrees, rain. That's all for me. See you next time.

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2: Hello, I'm Kate, and I'll tell you about the weather in 4th September and for the following day. In Brasilia, 32 degrees, clear. In Cuiabá, 40 degrees, cloudy. In Toronto, 22 degrees, clear. In Singapore, 33 degrees, clear. In Kyiv, 22 degrees, cloudy. In London, 24 degrees, clear. In Los Angeles, 28 degrees, clear. Weather for tomorrow. In Brasilia, 32 degrees, clear. In Cuiabá, 35 degrees, cloudy. In Toronto, 24 degrees, clear. In Singapore, 32 degrees, clear. In Kyiv, 25 degrees, cloudy. In London, 22 degrees, cloudy. In Los Angeles, 29 degrees, clear. That's all for me. See you next time.

I'm Kate, and I'll tell you about the weather in 4th September and for the following day. In Santa Monica, 28 degrees, clear. In Orlando, 30 degrees, clear. In Atlanta, 34 degrees, clear. In Chicago, 34 degrees, cloudy. In New York City, 27 degrees, cloudy. In Carolina Shores, 32 degrees, clear. In Louisville, 26 degrees, rain. Weather for tomorrow. In Santa Monica, 28 degrees, clear. In Orlando, 34 degrees, clear. In Atlanta, 35 degrees, clear. In Chicago, 32 degrees, clear. In New York City, 24 degrees, clear. In Carolina Shores, 35 degrees, clear. In Louisville, 26 degrees, rain. That's all for me. See you next time.

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